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'Cause I... Justin Timberlake, Rock Your Body. God søndag, 21. juni. Vi har End of the North rett rundt hjørnet med Someone etter Magdalene The Man. 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
0: Hvis du setter på, ikke forstyrr da. For ice-dekning det jo her også. 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
2: nett. Hos Right Price Tiles får du nå spileplater fra bare 249,90 per plate. 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
3: Mr. Cheese Doodle, Mr. Doodle, please help me, Mr. Please help.
4: Whoa, whoa, whoa there, ma'am. Take it cheesy. What's wrong?
3: It's the missus. She's so stressed. She constantly on her laptop working, and if not, she's scrolling on that goddamn TikTok. Oh, Lord, help us, Mr. Doodle.
4: Okay, okay, cheesy, partner. Take it cheesy. Now, you give that wife of yours this bag of cheese doodles, and you tell her to take it cheesy, you hear?
3: And that's all I need to do?
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1: Whoa there, Mr. Weekday Morning Zen Master. Take it cheesy. Never mind threatening your kids if they don't get out of bed. Or those homemade grova pizza snurret in the lunchbox. None of that forced morning harmony. Take it cheesy, you hear? That's it. Take it cheesy. Have some cheese doodles.
2: Take it cheesy.